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0: Hardy, Eric Church, Morgan Wallen, and Tim McGraw. That's MacArthur on Country Nights Live. Still can't believe that Hardy won $20,000 playing roulette.
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was just looking at the dates for Luke Bryan and Jason Aldean's Double Down Tour. There's not a lot of dates. The show was so good. I'm trying to go see it again, to be honest. Here's Don't Tell on Me.

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1: Brian Kelly is reeling in more than hits these days. He and his Gulf Coast Cowboys fishing team just won the Gulfport, Mississippi Open with a massive haul. 6 blue marlin and 1 white marlin. Brian says being on the water feels like living out a part of who I am. And he's juggling that passion with another big move, reuniting with Tyler Hubbard to officially bring Florida Georgia Line back together. Meanwhile, a viral moment from Morgan Wallen's Pittsburgh show is making rounds after he grabbed a phone being held by a security guard and launched it across the stage. The phone belonged to a fan who hoped Morgan would take a selfie with it. It was recovered without damage, and the couple says they understand why it happened, though they admit they were fired up at first. And Luke Bryan is headed back to paradise. His Crash My Playa Festival returns to Cancun January 13th through 16th of 2027, celebrating its 12th year with Thomas Rhett, Hardy, Brothers Osborne, Gavin Adcock, and a whole lot more. Luke calls it the best way to start off the year, with 4 days of music, beach views, and an all-inclusive everything. That's your Country Nights Live news update. I'm Bev Rainey.
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0: 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What would you like to hear tonight?
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14: A better life with Dr.

Bev Rainey, thank you, thank you, thank you, as always, for being a part of the show. Big thanks to our producer, Justin Reimer. Don't forget, we've got Chris Young, Josh Ross, Atlas, Corey Kent, Shaboozy, Megan Maroney, and a whole lot more all coming up on the show in the next couple months. Here's Hudson Westbrook with Painted You Pretty.

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3: Top of the morning to you on this Wednesday, middle of the work week, trying to work our way to the weekend. Hey guys, it's Trini Triggs in the hot seat until 10 a.m. this morning, playing some of your favorite country songs. I want to take a moment to give a shout out to all of our first responders. If you are considered a first responder, thank you for everything you do in honoring this morning. I want to honor all of our local Arklatecs, heroes, veterans, people that serve, stuff like that. And you can also be a veteran of the fire department, a veteran of the police and sheriff department, all veterans. I'm honoring you this morning with thank you for your service. And thank you for everything you do. Keep it locked in. 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

0: Georgia boy Jason Aldean. I think I saw a picture of him with his wife. They were just enjoying a beautiful day at the golf course. As a matter of fact, she was laying up and laying against him and stuff like that, man. And he's hitting a hole in one, trying to anyway, playing 18 holes. Blake Shelton hits the top 30 at country radio with Let Him In Anyway. If you don't like him, let him in anyway. I mean, I don't know what it says. I haven't heard it yet, but I'm gonna look for it and see what it sounds like and go ahead and give you guys a review on Blake Shelton's new song. Keep it locked in right here on 101.1 KMD with Trini Triggs and the Cajun Country Crew.
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20: A better life with Dr. Sanjay Gupta.
21: There are lots of things you can measure to get an idea of how healthy you are at any given moment. Temperature, heart rate, blood pressure, just to name a few. But how about how healthy you will be and how long you're likely to live? According to a new study out of the University at Buffalo, two simple strength tests are pretty accurate at predicting longevity in older women. One is hand grip strength, and the other is how quickly people can stand up from a seated position without using their arms. By the way, I remember interviewing former President Jimmy Carter when he was quite old and being really impressed how he just popped out of the chair without using his arms. Not a lot of older people can actually do that. But I think the message here is that maintaining strength as you age is going to help you perform everyday activities, but also help you avoid injury and stay independent. I'm Dr. Sanjay Gupta, helping you live a better life.
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Love me some Reba McEntire, man. I love hearing some of that country solid gold, 80s, 90s, early 2000 country music. 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That's right. 8 o'clock to 12 o'clock on Saturday mornings. Trini Triggs, KRM Decade. Spinning a needle back several years from now. Taylor Swift. Yeah, she's on the radio dial right now. I know it.

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Know the face, hear the voice, and remember the name, Trini Triggs. I think, is it tonight? Maybe not. The 24th. Yeah, tonight. It is tonight. Cody Johnson will be performing on The Late Show. That's with Jimmy Fallon. That's tonight, so be sure to check that out. I think maybe, is it 10:35 Central Time? So Eastern Time is 9:30. Five. So I got to check that. I'll put it on record because I'll probably be sleeping. Here's Morgan Wallen just in case. Ah.

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0: BYU, that is Luke Combs. Gotta love that guy right there, man. What I love about the artist, man, I love their, because I did it too. I love before going on stage, all their prep things they do. You know, Morgan Wallen got the walkout thing. Different people do different things. Some folks, me, I would box with my road manager, like shadow box or hit at his hands. You ready, man? He would put that excitement in me. Are you ready, Trini? You ready, Trini? And I'm boxing. Yeah, here we go. Or I would jump down, do push-ups, man. That was my go-to thing before running out on stage. So many artists do just different things before going out there, you know? So it's pretty cool to watch. 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
9: 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Ask them how the posts in their feed make them feel. These apps are built to be addictive, so kids, all of us in fact, will keep coming back for more, even when we are made to feel worse. It's bizarre. You might need to help your son or daughter reset their algorithm by unfollowing certain accounts and following or interacting with more positive ones. They might need suggestions of other healthier things to do, or to see you leading the way by example and putting your own phone away. In the run-up to bedtime, everyone's phone should go away, no questions asked. And if you need some help sort of, I guess, resetting expectations, try engaging parents of your kids' friends for a more coordinated effort. I'm Dr. Sanjay Gupta, helping you live a better life.
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3: Good morning to you. Top of the 7 o'clock hour. Had a nice drive up this morning. Not even any near accidents. I love when it's like that. It's just involving me. And I hope that's, and I wish nothing but safety for each and one of you also, right? You just have to make sure you pay attention to how you drive. Seatbelts are on. Cell phones are down. If you got a birthday today on this June 24th, happy birthday to you. Have a very, very, very special birthday spotlight for an artist. Not an artist, but a celebrity. That's coming up at some point this morning. It's Shaboozy Jelly Roll with Amen.

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0: tall, dark, and handsome. That's what the lady wears. He's not dark. Riley, that's Riley Green. Tall, bright, and handsome with the big mustache. Anyway, the ladies love him, that is for sure. And the guys want to look like him and seem like him. Anyway, it is time for Celebrity Spotlight. Anyway, this spotlight goes to a guy that played in the NBA six different teams. Orlando Magic, Milwaukee Bucks, Los Angeles Clippers, Philadelphia 76ers, New Orleans Pelicans, Dallas Mavericks, and now he is the head coach for the Los Angeles Lakers. That is J.J. Redick, 41 years old today. Of course, his actual name, birth name, is Jonathan Clay Redick. And I think he got that J.J. Redick from his sisters, I think. Older twin sister. Anyway, they would call him Jay. When people ask about him, you know, his name, so they just turn into JJ, and then JJ turned into JJ Redick. If that makes any sense. He went to school, graduated at Duke University, where he was just grinding and killing it down there. Grew up in, I think he was born in Cookeville, Tennessee, and grew up in Virginia. There he is right there. JJ Redick is the celebrity spotlight for the birthday. Happy birthday to you. If you know somebody celebrating the birthday, be sure to wish them a happy birthday on their special day.
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17: A better life with Dr. Sanjay Gupta.
18: For years, we've been talking about both the positive and negative effects of being on social media. And I would say, by and large, for older adults, social media is net positive. Not all positive, but net positive. Helps them keep in touch with friends and stay social. But for younger people, social media use, especially heavy use, tends to be net negative. In fact, according to this year's World Happiness Report, youth who use social media more than 5 hours a day reported a lower level of well-being. And researchers who study this sort of thing found that many teens wish these platforms didn't even exist, and yet they can't seem to stop using them. experts we talked to largely suggested two things. Ideally, along with your friend group, take some time offline. Also, try to recurate your algorithm so it shows you posts that'll make you feel good. I'm Dr. Sanjay Gupta, helping you live a better life.
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Tiptoeing back in time. Diamond Rio for you right there. Hey, guys, good morning to you on this Wednesday, middle of the work week, trying to work our way to the weekend. What are you binge-watching, right? What Netflix, what Paramount Plus, what Apple TV movies are you watching? Hulu and Hulu and Voodoo. There's so many of them. TV, Tubu. Anyway, what movies would you recommend? I recommend, and I sat there and watched it every episode. Within 2 days, I finished it. It's the new one, I Will Find You. It's really good. Look for it on Netflix. Also, I think it's going to end tomorrow. You won't be able to catch it, so you have to go tonight and watch every episode tonight. And trust me, you would want to do it. Just block out about 10 hours and watch Red Road with Jason Momoa.

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1: I'm on it.

Again, hey, Trini Triggs here, guys. Good morning to you on this Wednesday, June 24th. What is on the National Calendar Day today? Let's see. Oh, National Swim a Lap Day. So I guess it's encouraging you guys to get out there and get some exercises in. It encourages fitness by taking a dip in the pool and completing at least one lap. Because one lap, guess what it'll do? It'll turn into two, two turn into ten, then you got your workout in. It's also a National Fairy Day. Celebrating fairy lore and magical stuff. I can't think of anything else to say about it. And this is a wonderful one right here. This is, listen to this one. It's National Patch Day. National Patch Day. A day to send patches of support and love to children facing cancer and other challenges. So National Patch Day.

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8: For more than a decade, the Environmental Working Group has put out a list of the so-called Dirty Dozen. These are the non-organic produce contaminated with the highest levels of pesticides. Well, this year, spinach topped the list, followed by kale, collard, mustard greens, strawberries, grapes, nectarines, peaches, cherries, apples, blackberries, pears, potatoes, and blueberries. Now, all these fruits and vegetables are part of a healthy diet, so no one is saying you shouldn't eat them. Point is, though, you could consider buying these items organic if and when you can, and then taking extra care when you wash them. The FDA recommends rinsing all fruits and vegetables, even the ones that are organic, under running water that is slightly warmer than room temperature. Don't use soap, bleach, or any fancy produce washes. I'm Dr. Sanjay Gupta, helping you live a better life.
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3: It is the morning show with Trini Triggs and the Cajun Country crew sitting on the bayou. Good morning to you. Hope your morning is off to a fantastic start. On the right track with some good vibes. You woke up on the right side of the bed.

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0: Good morning to all. If you're out and about and driving around, make sure you drive safely. This is pretty cool. Chris Stapleton, kind of been MIA for a little bit. Man, sure, waiting on some new music from Chris Stapleton. Man, he is just a bum diggity for sure. Anyway, he leads America 250 concert with a $17 ticket. That's not bad at all. $17 ticket to see Chris Stapleton. Come on, man. You can't beat that. And 5,000 free tickets for first responders and military. Way to go, Chris Stapleton.
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Little Texas, God bless Texas, and God bless every state, every city, every little town. God bless you. That is your home on this 250th year of America. Woman, Kane Brown, he's up next right here on All American Country.

There he is right there, Hardy. Did you guys, are y'all big fans of the banana, you know, the baseball team? It's banana and some other different ones or whatever. My grandkids, my older grandson, anyway, he loves them. He gets the shirts and all this stuff like that. Anyway, they've been using, all of those different baseball teams, been using a lot of different country artists to come out and perform. And then they got some little skit they put together. But Hardy did one. And, man, he was like a Creed, a Nickelback, Daltrey kind of singer. He was scratch. Like this, wow, he should be like a rock and roll singer, man. But it was pretty cool.

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3: It's the morning show with Trini Triggs and the Cajun Country Crew sipping on a cup of joe right now on this National International Ferry Day, also National Swim a Lap Day. 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

0: Jason Aldean out on concert or in concert with Luke Bryan doing what they do. This is pretty cool. Alabama. I love me some Alabama. I play a lot of Alabama on my Saturday morning show. Alabama to headline America's 250 celebration, Capital City celebration in West Virginia. Boy, that'd be pretty cool to go to and check it out, wouldn't it? Absolutely. Love to be there and see that opportunity to play and do some shows with Alabama. And I did St. Jude's Children's Hospital with Randy Owens, where we performed for all the wonderful families there at St. Jude's at Memphis, Tennessee.
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10: A better life with Dr. Sanjay Gupta.
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19: I'm on it.

He's retired, but the music would live on forever. Alan Jackson. I saw a picture of him and his family, daughters and kids. They posted a picture on social media for Father's Day, and they were all wrapped around him, man. It was just such a warm feeling when I looked at that, man. Just of love, right? Absolutely. Just pure love. John Party. Josh Ross. Get it right, Trini. I had to zoom in, like zoom it out and zoom in. When you get older, like 45, like I am, man, you got to get your eyes focused on the stuff, right? Josh Ross. There he is right now.

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0: Talking about busy, this lady right here, or that lady right there, Lainey Wilson, is a busy, busy, busy bee. That's for sure. Of course, she got a new release track, Can't Sit Still, which she can't sit still. She's an incredible performer. And her and John Mayer collaboration, Phone, Keys, Wallet. That's pretty cool right there. And then she's teasing some unreleased music that you'll absolutely love. And I love this title and everything this song means. It says, people need Jesus. Have y'all heard that? Yeah, and some on-screen stuff she's doing. Come on. Of course, that will be on Netflix. So, Lainey Wilson is just tearing it up.
1: 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Yeah, they say.

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0: New one from Taylor Swift that everybody's in love with. Why? Because it's Taylor Swift. 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I knew it. I knew it. 101.1 KRMD, your All-American Country Station, national keyword. 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
6: A better life with Dr. Sanjay Gupta.
7: For decades, the prevailing wisdom for someone who's had a heart attack has been to put them on beta blockers for the rest of their life. But new research suggests that might not be necessary, and that the benefits of these medications probably taper off after a year or two. On the whole, and for the average person, beta blockers are very safe and very effective. But, as with any medication, they can come with a cost. A financial one, and also potential side effects. We're talking about things like fatigue, dizziness, dry mouth, dry eyes. I want to be clear when I say that you absolutely should talk to your doctor before starting or stopping any medication. Point is, if you're years out from a heart attack and you're in otherwise good health, you might want to ask your doctor about discontinuing beta blockers. You want to, of course, keep up a healthy lifestyle, diet, exercise, and sleep. I'm Dr. Sanjay Gupta, helping you live a better life.
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17: I'm NBC 60 meteorologist Todd Warren. This afternoon, expect a mostly cloudy sky. A few scattered thunderstorms will be possible later this afternoon with a high temperature at 92. Tonight, the rain finally ends. We'll see a mostly cloudy sky with a low at 75. And tomorrow, expect a mix of clouds and sunshine. It'll be hot and humid with a daytime high up to 94. For NBC 6, your weather authority, I'm Chief Meteorologist Todd Warren.
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1: I'm NBC 60 meteorologist Ty Moore. And this afternoon, expect a mostly cloudy sky. A few scattered thunderstorms will be possible later this afternoon with a high temperature at 92. Tonight, the rain finally ends. We'll see a mostly cloudy sky with a low at 75. And tomorrow, expect a mix of clouds and sunshine. It'll be hot and humid with an daytime high up to 94. For NBC 6, your weather authority, I'm Chief Meteorologist Todd Moore.
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17: A better life with Dr. Sanjay Gupta.
18: For decades, the prevailing wisdom for someone who's had a heart attack has been to put them on beta blockers for the rest of their life. But new research suggests that might not be necessary, and that the benefits of these medications probably taper off after a year or two. On the whole, and for the average person, beta blockers are very safe and very effective. But, as with any medication, they can come with a cost. A financial one, and also potential side effects. We're talking about things like fatigue, dizziness, dry mouth, dry eyes. I want to be clear when I say that you absolutely should talk to your doctor before starting or stopping any medication. Point is, if you're years out from a heart attack and you're in otherwise good health, you might want to ask your doctor about discontinuing beta blockers. You want to, of course, keep up a healthy lifestyle, diet, exercise, and sleep. I'm Dr. Sanjay Gupta, helping you live a better life.
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21: I'm NBC 60 meteorologist Todd Moore. This afternoon, expect a mostly cloudy sky. A few scattered thunderstorms will be possible later this afternoon with a high temperature at 92. Tonight, the rain finally ends. We'll see a mostly cloudy sky with a low at 75. And tomorrow, expect a mix of clouds and sunshine. It'll be hot and humid with a daytime high up to 94. For NBC6, your weather authority, I'm Chief Meteorologist Todd Moore.
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Ladies and gentlemen, I love saving money. I love saving you money. And that's why we got a sweet deal. I'm going to tell you about it coming up here in a little bit. It's Dan and Shay. Say so. KRMD.

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Ladies and gentlemen, got that national keyword for you. 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

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The responses are, chef's kiss. 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I remember I had a friend tell me that they knew a person named Good Cake C. Smedley.

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0: That is George Burge, Luke Bryan, Ride, Ride, Ride on KRMD, All American Country. My name is Sean Dion, and someone on Reddit asked the fantabulous question, what's a name that's so bad you can't believe a parent actually gave it to their own child? So we're dealing with first names. And was it Gwyneth Paltrow who named their kid Apple? I think so. Apple. Why do you name your kid Apple? Here are some of the best responses on Reddit. The name ABCDE. All right, so that's the name, ABCDE, pronounced Absedi. That poor kid. You're going to be spelling your name for the rest of your life. Lester came in, Lester, because it's three quarters of the word Mo Lester, so why would you name your kid that? The name was ESPN. Someone named their kid ESPN, pronouncing it Espen. Espen. Someone named their kid Ursula. The Little Mermaid really ruined that one. Marvin. I'm okay with Marvin. I don't know. It still sounds marvelous to me. Bertha. Naming your kid Bertha. Did they come out of the womb 97 years old? This is one of my favorites, which sounds good in theory. On paper, it's good. But when you see it, Nevaeh. Nevaeh. Which is heaven spelled backwards. Nevaeh. You'll be spelling your name for the rest of your life, too. Archibald. Who names their kid Archibald? What is it? 1873? Mulva. which is way close. One letter away from a part of the female anatomy. So Mulva. Don't name your kid Mulva. And finally, Todd. Yeah, why do you name your kid Todd? Actually, I take that back. We have Todd Warren here on the show. He'll have the weather coming up. So why Todd? Well, I guess people have turned on the name Todd. Coming up, Todd Warren. Better than getting your weather from Mulva. Brooks and Dunn, Kenny Chesney, and Luke Combs all on the way.
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11: A better life with Dr. Sanjay Gupta.
12: 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And by age 50, about 85% of men will have significantly thinning hair. 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No matter the cause, a lot of men, understandably, are frustrated by hair loss because it seems like a loss of control. You can take great care of your scalp by all sorts of expensive lotions and potions, but that might not matter. There are some tried and true medications that might work, like minoxidil or finasteride. But another solution is just shaving it off. And I've heard more and more how liberating this can be for a lot of guys. That's the ultimate control of their appearance. I'm Dr. Sanjay Gupta, helping you live a better life.
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3: I'm NBC 6 Chief Meteorologist Todd Warren. Your forecast for tonight, looking partly to mostly cloudy, rain pretty much over, as we'll see a low temperature right around 74. Tomorrow, expect a mix of clouds and sunshine. Temperatures pretty close to normal, as we'll see a high at 93. And no changes on the way for your Friday as we close out the work week with that partly cloudy sky and a high temperature back to 93 degrees. For NBC 6, your weather authority, I'm Chief Meteorologist Todd Warren.
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Win the trip to see Chicago and Styx in Phoenix. 95819 is the number. 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Text it to 95819. 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

0: 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Imagine if you were recreating yourself in a video game or something, and you're given the option of boosting one aspect of your life. Think about this for a second. Like you could be 5% funnier, which would really help me on this show. 15% better at avoiding mosquitoes. I have a friend. The mosquitoes wait outside her apartment door, pining for her. 25% less addicted to shoes. A hypothetical online asked around 4,000 people, a good group of people, 4,000 people, what percentage-based bonus would you rather choose? And the options are, listen to these options and think for yourself about yourself. You become 10% happier. You become 20% luckier. You age 30% slower. You become 40% prettier or hotter. You get paid 50% more money for your job. And finally, you become 60% better in any sport. And here are the results, from most to least popular. They don't care about sports. You don't care about sports. You know what you care about? Your hotness? No. 37% would want to get 50% more money for their job. Is that how you were thinking? 50% more money won resoundingly. In fact, the next one is 23%. That's 14% lower. So 37% is overwhelming, and it's all about the money. 23% would want to be 20% luckier. 17% would want to be 40% prettier or hotter. So only 17% want that. Who cares if I'm ugly if I got the check? If I got the money, I don't care. So I'm ugly, big deal. 15% would want to age 30% slower, and that would make you hotter if you aged slower. 5% would want to be 10% happier. People don't care about happiness. They want the money. They're all about the money. Are you? Did you choose that? Did you? You can tell me. And 3% would want to be 60% better at any sport. It sounds like that was supposed to mean every sport. If that makes a difference, I don't think it does, because being 60% better at softball would still make me strike out every time I go, because I'm old. In the comments, the top requested other boost was healthier. So people want to be healthier and they want to be richer. That's what we want. Coming up on the Sean Show, Ella Langley with Choose in Texas, Carrie Underwood, All-American Girl. I've got Zach Topp, South of Sanity, and I go commercial free. Over 30 minutes of nonstop country music on the way.
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11: For years, we've been talking about both the positive and negative effects of being on social media. And I would say, by and large, for older adults, social media is net positive. Not all positive, but net positive. Helps them keep in touch with friends and stay social. But for younger people, social media use, especially heavy use, tends to be net negative. In fact, according to this year's World Happiness Report, youth who use social media more than 5 hours a day reported a lower level of well-being. And researchers who study this sort of thing found that many teens wish these platforms didn't even exist, and yet they can't seem to stop using them. Experts we talked to largely suggested two things. Ideally, along with your friend group, take some time offline. Also, try to recurate your algorithm so it shows you posts that'll make you feel good. I'm Dr. Sanjay Gupta, helping you live a better life.

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Can you believe it? Styx and Chicago, one stage. They have never been on tour together. They're going to be in Phoenix, Arizona, and you can be there. We will fly you there. We'll put you up there, and you can see the show. 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

0: She wrote and recorded that song in 8 hours. Taylor Swift, I knew it, I knew you. It takes me 8 hours to decide where I'm going to eat. Yeah, we're not the same. Now, there are a few things in life you should not do. You shouldn't tug on Superman's cape. You don't spit in the wind. And you don't call Oprah a liar. But Whitney Houston's estate is upset about what Oprah recently said about Whitney's final appearance on her show. And Whitney Houston's family is calling Oprah a liar when she told this story.
1: Whitney did, I think it was her last show with us, and she had gone back on drugs. The day she came to my show then to perform in front of the audience, she fell off of the stage. If that story got out, she would be destroyed by that. And so even though the audience was there and the audience had cameras, I begged them not to put those pictures out because it would ruin her life, and they did not. That would not happen today, I can tell you.
0: No, it wouldn't, but the thing is that's a little humble brag from Oprah basically saying, I willed it to happen, and here's the thing. I've been on stage a lot in my life. I'm an actor, and I've been doing theater for 40 years at this point. You can fall off a stage being perfectly sober. I've done it. The lights are really, really bright. And if you don't know the stage well, and if it's not lit downstage where the lip is, you'll fall off because you think that the stage is there and you can't see the ending because it's dark. And that can happen even if you are sober. So Pat Houston released a statement admitting that Whitney did fall off the stage, but it was during a sound check, and due to darkness and not being familiar with the stage, she was absolutely not high, end of quote. But she also acknowledged Whitney's addiction struggles. But like I say, you can fall off the stage being perfectly sober. I'm Sean. I don't drink. I don't do drugs. And I've done it. So I've fallen off stages before because, you know, you're not used to it. And it's a new stage. And like I say, those lights, they're not like fluorescent lights. They're not normal office lights. They are lights that blind you until you adjust to them. So I imagine that Whitney Houston's family might actually be telling the truth on this because, you know, yes, Whitney Houston was addicted to drugs. Was she always high at all times? No. And can you fall off a stage? Yes, you can, without doing drugs. Russell Dickerson coming up, Luke Bryan and Jason Aldean right here on KRMD.
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Car accident? Oh, you need to call Murphy. Yeah. Joel Murphy, Murphy's Law, Milam Street, downtown. He's here. He's not in South Louisiana. All right. He's not in Baton Rouge. He's right here, and you can get him on the phone. Try doing that with other people. You can get him on the phone. If you have a question about your car wreck, don't know what to do, Murphy's Law, when what can go wrong does. It's Murphy's Law. 318-237-9836. 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

0: Jason Aldean on 101.1 KRMD. The trailer for the new pickleball comedy, it's called The Dink. Hey, I get to say The Dink on the air and get away with it. I haven't had this much fun since The Sopranos had that character named after the female anatomy. Those were good times. I'm just saying the character's name. I'm not swearing, but yeah, The Dink. It's called The Dink. Why am I saying The Dink so many times? Who knows how long the movie will be in the theaters? So yeah, the movie is called what? Yes, The Dink. So the pickleball comedy The Dink is out. It's streaming on Apple TV starting today. And here is part of it.
1: Tennis. Elegance. Aesthetic perfection. She needs our protection. An epidemic is sweeping across our once great nation. And its name is...
2: Pickleball.
3: Here's your pickleball. Get in the garbage. This is a tennis club, lady.
4: Oh, I get it now. It's like tennis, but easy.
2: Dink! Come on! You want a rematch?
3: Yes, I'd like that opportunity.
0: Now, the movie stars Jake Johnson as a washed-up tennis star, plus Ed Harris, Mary Steenburgen, and Patton Oswalt. It's produced by Ben Stiller, who also appears as a doctor prescribing pickleball as rehab for tennis injuries. Should we begin counting the movies with the washed-up sports star storyline? It's getting old as pickleball players, honestly. Kevin Costner has starred in, like, last count, 7,500 of those, hasn't he? Does he not have call waiting? They obviously called him first. Hold on, I got an email. Shut up about pickleball. Okay, fine, I will. Coming up, Tucker Wetmore. I've got Dan and Shay. I've got John Morgan and Shibuzi. We go commercial-free next. I'll talk about pickleball if I want to. I love it.
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18: A better life with Dr. Sanjay Gupta.
19: Few people now have asked me about a TikTok trend that they've come across. It's called 75 Hard. The challenge was created by entrepreneur and author Andy Frisella, who calls it a, quote, transformative mental toughness program and an Ironman for your brain. So here's what it entails. Eat a structured diet with no alcohol, drink a gallon of water, read 10 pages of nonfiction, take a progress photo, and complete two 45-minute workouts, one of them outdoors, every day for 75 days. Quite a challenge. We asked CNN fitness contributor Dana Santis about this, who reminded us that sustainable fitness isn't about punishment or proving discipline through extremes. It's about building habits that integrate into your lifestyle in a way that feels supportive and repeatable. If you ask me, that's going to be the key to long-term success. I'm Dr. Sanjay Gupta, helping you live a better life.
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You can see Styx and Chicago in concert in Phoenix. That is a lot of cities to say, but basically it comes down to Chicago and Styx have never performed together on tour. They're doing so, and you can witness that. Chicago and Styx on stage in Phoenix, Arizona. Just text the keyword right now to 95819. It is me, M-E. You say-

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John Morgan, Kid Myself on 101.1 KRMD. Florida's Alligator Alcatraz is permanently closing. Alligator Alcatraz no more in Florida. The remaining detainees are being sent to an even swampier area. That's right. They are going to the Lincoln Memorial Reflecting Pool.

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George Burge, It Won't Be Long on KRMD. It's the Sean Show, and this sounds absolutely awful. Keanu Reeves. It already sounds awful. Did you see the lake house? What was that? A time-traveling mailbox? Keanu Reeves will star in a live-action Lego film. A live-action Lego film. How does that work? Are they going to put him in plastic? I don't know. This movie sounds so dumb that Johnny Depp can't believe he's not a part of it. Here's Dylan Scott.

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0: 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This song is called Land. There was a song I wrote called Land Ho. It was called Land Ho. It was about my ex-wife. Because she was a hoe for land. She wanted all of it. And she got it all.
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1: I appreciate that.
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1: I'm on it.

0: Megan Maroney, Beautiful Things on KRMD. Oh, I forgot to do Afternoon Drive after 5. It's still after 5, so it still counts, but usually I do it at 5:15. I apologize. Hopefully you haven't been sitting in your car waiting for it, but I'm going to do it now, all right? Afternoon Drive after 5. It is after 5, still counts, before 6. So here's comedian Mark Maron on his parents sending him to summer camp. Since it is summer, it's your Afternoon Drive after 5. It's summer.
1: I'm a comedian for a very specific reason, and it has to do with my parents. Look, if your parents ever sent you to more than one summer camp in the summer, it wasn't about you having a good time. They wanted you out of the house. They didn't want to deal with you anymore. And they'll try to push it off on you, like, you need to learn new things. They're like, when is a Jewish kid going to need to ride a horse? Seriously, when am I going to need to ride a horse? What situation will I ever be in where I'm like, thank God I went to that camp where they all made fun of me because I can ride this horse right out of here? My mother also found me a guitar teacher that was a guy who was married. There was these two Christian hippies, little chubby Christian hippies, and they would come, they would pick me up at school, they would take me to swim practice, they would take me out to dinner, and then they'd take me home to their house and teach me guitar. And my mother would say, how was your guitar lesson? And I would say, with my other parents, it was fine.
0: With my other parents. The hippie parents were doing more with him than his own parents. Yeah. When does a Jewish person need to ride a horse, really? Ever? Jason Aldean coming up, Blake Shelton and Pistol Annie's boys round here, Corey Kent, Co Wetzel, and Ty Myers. I'm Irish, and I have no reason to ride a horse either. I have a car. The car does everything I need it to do. And I'm not going in Yellowstone country because there are skeeters there.
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5: A better life with Dr. Sanjay Gupta.
6: For years, we've been talking about both the positive and negative effects of being on social media. And I would say, by and large, for older adults, social media is net positive. Not all positive, but net positive. Helps them keep in touch with friends and stay social. But for younger people, social media use, especially heavy use, tends to be net negative. In fact, according to this year's World Happiness Report, youth who use social media more than 5 hours a day reported a lower level of well-being. And researchers who study this sort of thing found that many teens wish these platforms didn't even exist, and yet they can't seem to stop using them. Experts we talked to largely suggested two things. Ideally, along with your friend group, take some time offline. 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I'm Dr. Sanjay Gupta, helping you live a better life.
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You can win that trip to see Chicago and Styx live in concert in Phoenix, Arizona. Text the keyword to 95819. Final keyword of the day is me, M-E. 95819 is the number. Tomorrow, same number, get a different keyword and text it to that number. Trini Triggs will have it between 6 a.m. and 9.

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You know, we have a lot of car accidents in Shreveport-Bossier, way too many, actually, and a lot of uninsured drivers. What do you do in that situation? Do you know what to do? Even an insured driver, if you're injured, what do? If you don't know the answer, I know someone who does. Murphy's Law. Joel Murphy. 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When what can go wrong does. It is Murphy's Law.

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1: If you

Text that keyword, win the trip to see Styx and Chicago. They are going to be in Phoenix, Arizona. They've never toured together before in the history of their bands. And their bands go back to, well, I know Chicago goes back to the late 60s. I guess Styx goes back to the early 70s. They have never been together on tour. They are on tour. It's called the Windy Cities Tour because they're both from Chicago. You can see them in Phoenix, Arizona. Just text the keyword right now to 95819. The word, good till 7 is me. Yeah.

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That is Kane Brown on 101.1 KRMD. And I'm so excited about this because I love this song and I love John Denver. Friday, the crowd sang Take Me Home Country Roads after the United States men's soccer team beat Australia in their World Cup match.

didn't do. It is your All-American Country Station 101.1 KRMD. Brandon Flowers of The Killers is releasing a country western album. So the guy from The Killers, somebody told me you had a boyfriend, da-da-da-da-da, that guy. Brandon Flowers of The Killers releasing a country western album titled Thrasher. And here's a taste of that. So the guy from The Killers, a country western album he's putting out called Thrasher.

Brandon Flowers of The Killers, he has a great voice. He's using the outdated term country western because that's what his father called it, because that's what it was called at the time. This is the latest from Chase Matthew, Holding It Down. Coming up, we go to Nashville. Lisa Manning with Country News Now, right here on 101.1 KRMD.

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0: That is Luke Combs. It's called Be By You. New from him on All American Country, 101.1 KRMD. Let's go to Lisa Manning right now. She is in Nashville, Tennessee.
1: When it comes to news, we're first in country. Country News Now. Ashley McBride shares which songs meant the most to her from new album Wild.
2: Hand Me Downs was the hardest to cut and listen to. It still makes me cry. Bottle Tells Me So was not a cakewalk to write. And it was so emotional. Wild, I think, was the most freeing.
1: I'm Lisa Manning for Country News Now.
0: Great news. New music from Ashley McBride, apparently. Coming up on The Sean Show, Cody Johnson with The Fall, Matt Stell, Prayed for You. And I've got John Party, his newest song, Boots Off.
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4: Few people now have asked me about a TikTok trend that they've come across. It's called 75 Hard. The challenge was created by entrepreneur and author Andy Frisella, who calls it a, quote, transformative mental toughness program and an Ironman for your brain. So here's what it entails. Eat a structured diet with no alcohol, drink a gallon of water, read 10 pages of nonfiction, take a progress photo, and complete 2 45-minute workouts, one of them outdoors, every day for 75 days. Quite a challenge. We asked CNN fitness contributor Dana Santis about this, who reminded us that sustainable fitness isn't about punishment or proving discipline through extremes. It's about building habits that integrate into your lifestyle in a way that feels supportive and repeatable. If you ask me, that's going to be the key to long-term success. I'm Dr. Sanjay Gupta, helping you live a better life.
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